don't go be yours or your shoulder, so quiet all you wanna. I can't stay to listen to you telling me about how perfect we were, cause it's you who causes me, and it feels so good to say I am you, you and I, we are racism, right, you with

0: American citizens. Please evacuate the country in an orderly fashion and leave behind any personal belongings that you don't need.
1: Historias de música.

deep in the heart of the South London concrete jungle, there lives a strange creature. Beware the South London lover boy.